It is deep I sink. 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One world, one heart, and one understanding, y'all. No corruption, just love us, friend, you know.

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2: Yeah, Notorious B.I.G.
1: Hell no! We gonna do this for a gang-banging thug that never seen it coming.
2: Yeah, Tupac Shakur.
1: Nah, bitch! I'm talking about motherfucking Falco and shit.
2: What? 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

0: Oh, shit. Here comes Pac-Man.
1: Hey, Pac-Man. What's up?
2: Hey, you bitches. I'm high on crack. Want a freebase?
1: No, Pac-Man. Drugs are bad.
0: Nope. Can't help you, man.

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1: 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Let me hear ya.

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1: All I want to say is that they don't really care about us.
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1: This is RuPaul.
2: And this is Martha Wash.
1: We are reporting to you live
2: from our weather center.
1: Baby, the stuffing got heavy.
2: Honey, just when you thought it was safe to go back outside,
1: bam, the sequel.

2 bags of grass, 75 pellets of mescaline, 5 sheets of high-power bladder acid, a salt shaker half full of cocaine, a whole galaxy of multicolored uppers, downers, screamers, laughers, also a quart of tequila, a quart of rum, a case of beer, a pint of raw ether, and 2 dozen amyls. But once you get locked into a serious drug collection, not that we need it at all for the trip, the tendency is to push it as far as you can.

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0: 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Estás escuchando Neonet Music. Diamante. Entre Ríos. Neonet Music. Neonet Music. Diamante. Entre Ríos.

your man gives some trouble just to do what the double in the left let you trouble your brain. There's a way those trouble down the train. There's a way those trouble down the train. In the mix, there's all the problem I can fix. If I can do it in the mix. And if your man gives some trouble just to do what the

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There's a way goes trouble down the train. There's a way goes trouble down the train. In the mix, there's all the problems I can fix. Is I can do it in the mix. And if your man gives you trouble, just to do what the devil. Let the man let you trouble your brain. There's a way goes